Dit is Connect voor Midden Gelderland. Hear the clock ticking on the wall. Losing sleep, losing track of the tears I cry. Every drop is a waterfall. Every breath is a break in the rain.

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like a yo-yo is a no-no of a monumental kind. If playing with your string happens to be your thing, it's easy to say to both, oh, never mind.

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1: Het Connect Weekend. 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

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But he kinda turned around. Now ass is okay if you're into that sort of thing. But you know what? Motherfucker, where the fuck?

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Remember you shivered and shone. I'll never forget what you looked like on that night. But I know that time is gonna take me

0: Dit is Connect.
1: Connect.
2: 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And have some fun.